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6: Mainly cloudy tonight with storms likely. Lows around 68. Chance of thunderstorms tomorrow. High temperatures reach up to 86. That's your updated forecast from Shaw Local Radio. Right now, 82.
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1: Walls 102 weather.
9: Mainly cloudy tonight with storms likely. Lows around 68. Chance of thunderstorms tomorrow. High temperatures reach up to 86. That's your updated forecast from Shaw Local Radio. Right now, 82.
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5: Mainly cloudy tonight with storms likely. Lows around 68. Chance of thunderstorms tomorrow. High temperatures reach up to 86. That's your updated forecast from Shaw Local Radio. Right now, 82.
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2: Wall's 102 weather.
5: Mainly cloudy tonight with storms likely. Lows around 68. Chance of thunderstorms tomorrow. High temperatures reach up to 86. That's your updated forecast from Shaw Local Radio. 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
0: Here's your Walls 102 weather.
3: Mainly cloudy tonight with storms likely. Lows around 68. Chance of thunderstorms tomorrow. High temperatures reach up to 86. That's your updated forecast from Shaw Local Radio. Right now, 82.
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2: Walls 102 weather.
3: Mainly cloudy tonight with storms likely. Lows around 68. Chance of thunderstorms tomorrow. High temperatures reach up to 86. That's your updated forecast from Shaw Local Radio. Right now, 82.
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0: Here's your Walls 102 weather.
8: Mainly cloudy tonight with storms likely. Lows around 68. Chance of thunderstorms tomorrow. High temperatures reach up to 86. That's your updated forecast from Shaw Local Radio. Right now, 82.
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0: Walls 102 weather.
8: Mainly cloudy tonight with storms likely. Lows around 68. Chance of thunderstorms tomorrow. High temperatures reach up to 86. That's your updated forecast from Shaw Local Radio. Right now, 82.
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4: Mainly cloudy tonight with storms likely. Lows around 68. Chance of thunderstorms tomorrow. High temperatures reach up to 86. That's your updated forecast from Shaw Local Radio. Right now, 82.
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1: Walls 102 weather.
10: Mainly cloudy tonight with storms likely. Lows around 68. Chance of thunderstorms tomorrow. High temperatures reach up to 86. That's your updated forecast from Shaw Local Radio. Right now, 82.
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0: Here's your Walls 102 weather.
3: Overcast skies overnight with storms likely. Lows dip down to about 68. Mainly cloudy Saturday. Chance for storms 86. That's your updated forecast from Shaw Local Radio. Currently, it's 75 degrees.
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4: Overcast skies overnight with storms likely. Lows dip down to about 68. Mainly cloudy Saturday. Chance for storms 86. That's your updated forecast from Shaw Local Radio. Currently, it's 75 degrees.
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3: Thunderstorms likely overnight. Otherwise, cloudy skies expected. Lows around 70. Chance for storms again Saturday, 86. That's your updated forecast from Shaw Local Radio. Right now, 75.
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6: Forecast overnight with thunderstorms likely. Lows around 70. Mainly cloudy skies. Saturday, chance of thunderstorms, 87. That's your updated forecast from Shaw Local Radio. Right now, it's 75 degrees.
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2: Here's your Walls 102 weather.
5: Cloudy overnight with a chance for storms. Lows dip down to about 70. Slight chance of thunderstorms. Saturday, highs level off around 87. Partly cloudy. That's your updated forecast from Shaw Local Radio. Right now, 75.
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0: Walls 102 weather.
3: Cloudy overnight with a chance for storms. Lows dip down to about 70. Slight chance of thunderstorms. Saturday, highs level off around 87. Partly cloudy. That's your updated forecast from Shaw Local Radio. Right now, 75.
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0: Here's your Walls 102 weather.
5: Cloudy overnight with a chance for storms. Lows dip down to about 70. Slight chance of thunderstorms. Saturday, highs level off around 87. Partly cloudy. That's your updated forecast from Shaw Local Radio. Right now, 75.
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5: A mix of clouds and sun today with a slight chance for storms. Highs around 87. Chance of thunderstorms tonight 67. That's your updated forecast from Shaw Local Radio. Currently 72.
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10: Here's your Walls 102 weather.
11: A mix of clouds and sun today with a slight chance for storms. Highs around 87. Chance of thunderstorms tonight, 67. That's your updated forecast from Shaw Local Radio. Currently, 72.
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be filled, where overalls needs be hung, that straight six motor needs rebuilding, sweetheart needs to be kissed, roses need be watered, compressor's gone out in the fridge, will it ever get done?

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0: It's Dani here on Walls 102, and I've got the lead pastor of Axe Church, Cameron Graper, in the studio with me this morning, and we are talking about Hope Week. It is that time of year again, and it kicks off June 8th through the 13th, 14th?
1: That's correct, yeah.
0: Through the
1: 13th. Yep.
0: So tell us a little bit about Axe Church. Where are you guys located, and what is Hope Week?
1: So Axe Church is located right in downtown LaSalle. Been there now for about 15 years. But Hope Week has been about a 10-year journey so far. So Hope Week is all about this opportunity for Christians to come and just bring hope to the community. Like, the way I frame it is this: hope is the feeling that something good is going to happen. And for a lot of people, they don't have that feeling every day. Sometimes it can be kind of sad. Like, you just think, like, you're waiting for a bad thing to happen, or you're just trying to survive. So we love the idea of taking a week. We do it right at the beginning of summer in June. And we just go and we fix things. We make things better. We take care of things. We help out organizations. And the hope is just that we can, I guess, inject some of that hope into our community, because we really do have, like, great hope for our community.
0: Yeah.
1: So if we can do that, the thought is when people see it, they maybe catch that feeling of, like, hey, maybe stuff is going to get better. Maybe people do care about this community. Maybe this organization does matter, you know?
0: Yeah, and so for some of those Hope Week projects that you've done in the past, what are some examples of things that you guys work on for Hope Week?
1: For sure. So we work a ton with different communities, like different cities, where we'll find projects that maybe, like, their Parks and Rec department or their city department, like, would love to do, but it's just they don't have time for it. So we do tons and tons of projects in local parks. That's, like, the most common projects we do is, like, fixing things, repairing things in parks, painting things. So we've painted just about every set of equipment you can imagine across the Illinois Valley.
0: Remulching, regraveling,
1: so much.
0: Stuff like
1: that. Yes, putting it, like, switching out, like, old mulch for, like, new rubber mulch, all this different stuff like that that we've done over the years. But then we also do stuff for communities where we'll do very specific tasks. Like, this year we're painting in downtown LaSalle. We're redoing all the curbs, like painting all the parking curbs for them.
0: Okay.
1: That's just a job that would take a week of a city worker having to do it, and we can just do it in one day with a bunch of people's help. But then also too, we also help organizations that help our community. So we look for organizations like PADS. We have, like, women's shelters, different things in the area as far as, like, food pantries. And what we'll do is we'll try to partner with them and take care of something for them, because they serve our area too. So we think if we can serve them, then they can just serve,
0: like,
1: our community even better.
0: Redoing floors and painting and carpet cleanings and
1: exactly.
0: stuff like that, roofing and things like that.
1: Yep, exactly. But it's been really cool to see that part, and then just to see the growth. When we started, it was, you know, just a handful of people and a few hundred hours of community service. Now what we've gotten to is where the average Hope Week in those 7 days, we'll do over 4,000 hours of community service in 7 days, which people say, like, is mathematically impossible, until you realize that if you have hundreds and hundreds of people serving every day, it's absolutely possible.
0: Yeah, whole week. Yeah,
1: for sure. So because we have projects literally every morning and every evening in multiple different locations. So when you get that many people giving their time across the course of the week, you can literally accomplish that. And then the other cool part is that because of the generosity of our church being behind this and giving to it, we're able to do most of these projects completely free. So, like, this year we're on pace to give away over $30,000 worth of free projects, where we can do a project and the city doesn't even have to come up with the money for it. We can just do it. And that's a really cool part to mix with that. So this is neat, because this is year 11. This year, as we finish these up, we'll cross the barrier of doing over 20,000 hours of community service over the course of those years. We'll cross the barrier of over $250,000 worth of free projects that have been given out through Hope Week, which is
0: insane.
1: Just
0: the community giving back to its people.
1: Exactly. Yeah. Yeah. So all of that is literally, like, people who give through our church and then people who give to Hope Week to be able to serve that.
0: And anyone can serve in Hope Week. You don't have to be a member of Axe Church.
1: Absolutely.
0: You can just sign up for these if you just want to give back in general. How can people do that?
1: Yeah. So www.hopeweek.online. That's our website, hopeweek.online. If anyone wants to go there, that's exactly right. Like, even when we pioneered Hope Week, we don't specifically even say it's, like, it's just our church. What we framed that as was just inviting Christians to serve their community for 7 days. So we invite other area churches. We work through other churches as far as pastors and that, like, do they want to invite their church to be a part of it? And then we just kind of, like, do the planning and the behind the scenes, but anyone who wants to come and just bless their community, they can sign up and jump in. Yeah.
0: It's super easy. And it's also really cool because I've got two littles, a 6-year-old, almost 7-year-old, and a 4-year-old. And last year was our first year of helping out with Hope Week. And the girls loved it. They got to paint picnic tables. They got to run around with some other friends and meet new people. And so it's kid friendly. And you will specify on your website or even on your X-Church app when you sign up of what is going to be kid friendly and what's not going to be kid friendly, which is super helpful.
1: Yeah. And we love that opportunity. I love the opportunity for parents to bring their children and then teach them about this, because these projects are set up so that all of like the planning work is done. You show up and you can serve. And the cool part then when you bring young children is they just get to experience the win. Like the really fun part about volunteering, where they get to jump in and then they paint a picnic table and they're like, look what I did at the end of it. And I love that opportunity to give that, I mean, obviously to accomplish those things, but also then to be able to experience that as like a person, and then for our children to be able to see it. I love it because I think it just sets up the right mindset of like caring for your community, caring about making stuff better. So this year's really cool too, because first time ever, we're expanding Hope Week farther than we ever went.
0: Yeah, so where are you going to be at?
1: So this year, we're farther north than we've ever been. We're doing our very first projects in the city of Mendota, which is great. And we're also farther south than we've ever been. We're doing projects all the way down to McNabb and Hennepin as well too. So basically every community in between you can imagine all across. I think right now it's like over 24 different sites that we have across the
0: week. You've got Cherry, you've got Spring Valley, you've got McNabb and Hennepin, you've got Mendota, you've done LaSalle, Peru, Oglesby, Utica in the past. I mean, you're everywhere.
1: Yeah, all of those this year as well too. All those are new ones, are ones that we're doing again in each of those different locations, Stelzel. Yeah, it's awesome. So if you go on the website and you go to projects where you say like you want to help, you can look through all of those and find what days work. Like maybe if you wanted to serve on a certain night or if you wanted to serve in a certain community, you can likely find it and then jump in to be a part of it. It's such a cool opportunity to be able to give back each year. So yeah, if there's anybody who's interested, just check out the website. That's a great place to start. And then hopefully next week you will see just waves of blue shirts everywhere, because we give every volunteer a free blue shirt that says Hope Week in the year. So you'll just see them in parks. Everywhere you go, you'll just see these crowds of blue shirts taking care of stuff.
0: Bobbing around over the community. And to wrap up, coming up on Sunday to kick off Hope Week, you guys are going to be hosting their X-Church service at Schweikert Stadium in order to kick all this off.
1: Yeah, so we're doing just one big service at 9 a.m. that morning to start the Hope Week. For our church, we're inviting them, but also anybody who's participating in Hope Week and they wanted to just be part of this kickoff.
0: Starts on Sunday.
1: Correct. It starts at 11 a.m. So if people wanted to, we would love to invite anybody who wants to come out there. We're going to pack out the stands at Schweikert Stadium and just do a service basically to focus in on this. My whole message will be around the idea of bringing hope to our community, and we'll basically sing, celebrate, get ready, get pumped up, and then head out to our first projects, which are in LaSalle and Peru that day. So
0: perfect. Well, we look forward to being a part of it again this year as a family, and just thank you so much for coming in and stopping by and telling us all about Hope Week for 2026.
1: Yep, my pleasure.

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4: The group chat can never decide where to go. 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No, you pick. For like way too long. And then somehow, we just end up at McDonald's. There's always someone grabbing a sausage McMuffin for breakfast. And for lunch, someone's getting a McDouble. There's always a McChicken in there. And yeah, a $1 vanilla cone

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0: Here's your Walls 102 weather.
3: A mix of clouds and sun today with a slight chance for storms. Highs around 87. Chance of thunderstorms tonight 67. That's your updated forecast from Shaw Local Radio. Right now, it's 73 degrees.
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9: Partly cloudy today with a slight chance of thunderstorms. High of 87. Chance for storms tonight, 67. That's your updated forecast from Shaw Local Radio. Right now, it's 75 degrees.
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2: Partly cloudy today with a slight chance of thunderstorms. High of 87. Chance for storms tonight, 67. That's your updated forecast from Shaw Local Radio. Right now, it's 75 degrees.
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1: Someone's in the kitchen. This is Mark.
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3: The group chat can never decide where to go. 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For like way too long. And then somehow, we just end up at McDonald's. There's always someone grabbing a sausage McMuffin for breakfast. 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
5: Partly cloudy today with a slight chance of thunderstorms. High of 87. Chance for storms tonight, 67. That's your updated forecast from Shaw Local Radio. Right now, it's 79 degrees.
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2: Here's your Walls 102 weather.
6: Partly cloudy today with a slight chance of thunderstorms. High of 87. Chance for storms tonight, 67. That's your updated forecast from Shaw Local Radio. Right now, it's 79 degrees.
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9: Partly cloudy today with a slight chance of thunderstorms. High of 87. Chance for storms tonight, 67. That's your updated forecast from Shaw Local Radio. Right now, it's 79 degrees.
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0: Here's your Walls 102 weather.
8: Partly cloudy today with a slight chance of thunderstorms. High of 87. Chance for storms tonight, 67. That's your updated forecast from Shaw Local Radio. Right now, it's 79 degrees.
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1: Walls 102 weather.
5: Partly cloudy today with a slight chance for storms. High of 87. Mainly cloudy skies expected. Tonight, chance for storms. Lows level off around 67. That's your updated forecast from Shaw Local Radio. Currently 84.
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9: Partly cloudy today with a slight chance for storms. High of 87. Mainly cloudy skies expected. Tonight, chance for storms. Lows level off around 67. That's your updated forecast from Shaw Local Radio. Currently 84.
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10: Partly cloudy skies this afternoon with a slight chance of thunderstorms. Daytime highs approaching 88. Cloudy tonight, chance for storms 69. That's your updated forecast from Shaw Local Radio. Right now, it's 88 degrees.
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10: Here's your Walls 102 weather.
11: Partly cloudy skies this afternoon with a slight chance of thunderstorms. Daytime highs approaching 88. Cloudy tonight, chance for storms 69. That's your updated forecast from Shaw Local Radio. 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
0: 102 weather.
8: Partly cloudy skies this afternoon with a slight chance of thunderstorms. Daytime highs approaching 88. Cloudy tonight, chance for storms 69. That's your updated forecast from Shaw Local Radio. Currently, it's 88 degrees.
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1: Here's your Walls 102 weather.
10: Partly cloudy skies this afternoon with a slight chance of thunderstorms. Daytime highs approaching 88. Cloudy tonight, chance for storms 69. That's your updated forecast from Shaw Local Radio. Currently, it's 88 degrees.
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2: Wall's 102 weather.
9: Partly cloudy skies this afternoon with a slight chance of thunderstorms. Daytime highs approaching 88. Cloudy tonight, chance for storms 69. That's your updated forecast from Shaw Local Radio. Currently, it's 90 degrees.
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5: Partly cloudy skies this afternoon with a slight chance of thunderstorms. Daytime highs approaching 88. Cloudy tonight, chance for storms, 69. That's your updated forecast from Shaw Local Radio. Currently, it's 90 degrees.
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4: Slight chance for storms this afternoon. Otherwise, a blend of clouds and sun. Highs around 90. Chance of thunderstorms tonight. Lows around 69. Cloudy skies expected. That's your updated forecast from Shaw Local Radio. 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
0: Here's your Walls 102 weather.
5: Slight chance for storms this afternoon. Otherwise, a blend of clouds and sun. Highs around 90. Chance of thunderstorms tonight. Lows around 69. Cloudy skies expected. That's your updated forecast from Shaw Local Radio. Right now, 91.
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4: Chance for storms tonight. Otherwise, cloudy skies expected. Lows dip down to about 69. Chance of thunderstorms tomorrow. High of 84. Mainly cloudy skies. That's your updated forecast from Shaw Local Radio. Right now, 91.
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0: Here's your Walls 102 weather.
4: Chance for storms tonight. Otherwise, cloudy skies expected. Lows dip down to about 69. Chance of thunderstorms tomorrow. High of 84. Mainly cloudy skies. That's your updated forecast from Shaw Local Radio. Right now, 91.
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7: Chance for storms tonight. Otherwise cloudy skies expected. Lows dip down to about 69. Chance of thunderstorms tomorrow. High of 84. Mainly cloudy skies. That's your updated forecast from Shaw Local Radio. 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
2: Here's your Walls 102 weather.
3: Chance for storms tonight. Otherwise, cloudy skies expected. Lows dip down to about 69. Chance of thunderstorms tomorrow. High of 84. Mainly cloudy skies. That's your updated forecast from Shaw Local Radio. Right now, 91.
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0: Here's a public safety announcement for all of you driving in the Illinois Valley. 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
4: Cloudy skies tonight with a chance of thunderstorms. Lows around 69. Chance of thunderstorms again tomorrow, 84. That's your updated forecast from Shaw Local Radio. 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
0: Here's your Walls 102 weather.
4: Cloudy skies tonight with a chance of thunderstorms. Lows around 69. Chance of thunderstorms again tomorrow, 84. That's your updated forecast from Shaw Local Radio. 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

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Sweetheart needs to be kissed, roses need be watered, compressor's gone out in the fridge, will it ever get done?